0: say so.
1: Yeah, we're on the internet too. 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From today's best country, KJ Country. 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

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Just make sure you're buckled up. 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

Keith Urban. When the sun goes down, stars go Tim McGraw. Kenny Chesney. It's a long way. Today's Best Country. KJ Country

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2: Here's a look at your forecast on KJ Country 96.5 as we go through tonight. We're going to be seeing 65 for our low. Some showers and thunderstorms developing as we get through the overnight tonight. 87 for Thursday. More showers and thunderstorms Thursday into Thursday night. 89 becoming sunny for Friday. 91 a Saturday. Showers and thunderstorms possible off and on through the weekend. That's your forecast on KJ Country 96.5.
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0: October would have been the 8th month. September would have been the 9th month.
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0: Wait, no, that's not right.
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1: 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Well,
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1: Yeah, this was a good time. But hey, nothing's changing. Good luck. 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

0: Today's Best Country, KJ Country 96.5, Kane Brown with Woman. So let me tell you something. But I almost had like a, oh gosh, what was it? I'm having a brain fart here. Do you remember in Living Color, Jim Carrey's character, Fire Marshal Bill? Yeah, that's where my brain went when I was about to say, let me tell you something. Back of my head, let me show you something. All right, I digress. Moving on. I've clearly had too much coffee or not enough. I've got Dierks Bentley coming up for you. KJ Country 96.5. Happy Thursday.
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Country 96.5, Chelsea Valentine, as we are getting closer and closer to Labor Day weekend. I keep forgetting because I'm working. I'm working this week. We are going to hit up the state fair. We have some family that's down in the TC, and they've already been to the state fair 5 times already this year. I guess when you're down there, you just go all the time. So I am looking forward to that on

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Today's best country.

Jordan Davis. Luke Bryan. Whatever makes us country. 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